0: Ashley Cook is your co-host this week, along with me, Elena. Okay. And we are having so much fun.
1: We are. We really are.
0: I really love when you're here.
1: I know. Likewise. Like, I always look so forward to getting to hang out with you.
0: It's so fun. And it's even more fun this time around because we get to talk about so much of your new stuff.
1: Yes.
0: The album just came out on Friday. Your storytelling, even from your last album, which was incredible as well, but it's grown so much.
1: Thank you so much.
0: And the production and everything. And I know how involved you were in every aspect of this.
1: Yeah.
0: Including putting together the final track listing, 15 songs.
1: Yeah.
0: Tell me about how you got to these 15, because I'm sure there were more, and why they're in the order that they're in.
1: Yeah, there were a ton. We cut a lot. Dan Huff produced most of the record, and he's just a wizard. He's so good at what he does.
0: A legend, too.
1: And thank you for saying that about the songwriting thing, because I think really what it was with this record is I just got really bold with the honest truth.
0: Yeah.
1: Truly. Mm-hmm. I'd been, honest in the past with songs and whatnot. But again, I think when I first started writing for Shot in the Dark, for example, I walked in the room and I would have a title on my phone and I'd be like, this is the thing that would blow Nashville's mind. Let's write this song. But it wasn't ever exactly. There was some that were my experiences, but a lot of it was what's the best song to write for the day? And the ones that did translate, like Your Place, were about my actual life. Mm-hmm. And people, I think, can tell that it's the actual emotion behind it. And this record, damn near every song is a very real, very, true to the story, detailed, almost, brutally, terrifyingly detailed in that way. And so I think for me, the songs that I ended up putting on the record, I felt something with.
0: Yeah.
1: They made me feel something, not just because I thought it was a good song. It was something that I really felt like I related to. I cried to in my Jeep. I played, it was the demos that I couldn't stop listening to over and over and over again. And I'm like, okay, if I can listen to this 10 times through over and over again, then somebody else is bound to want to as well.
0: Yep.
1: And so I just got real. I just really did. And I told the story. And I mean, even the very last song called The Girl Who Cried Wolf. Mm. And that song wasn't supposed to be on the record initially. It was I finished the record. It was done with 14 songs. I was going to be done with it. And then me and that guy broke up for the fourth time. And I was fed up with it. And I was pissed off. And I walked into a room and I wrote the truth. I wrote how I actually felt. And I snuck it on the record because I was I want to have this as the ending, final. Will she go back? Will she not go back? I ended up going back. Don't do it. Mm-hmm. Everybody, don't do it. It's not a good idea. But it was just, it was real. And I think that all 15 of these songs, starting with If I'm Being Honest, all the way through The Girl Who Cried Wolf, every single song was a genuine journal entry that just became a song. And that was important to me for a self-title record, because it wasn't just songs I think will do well on the radio. Mm-hmm. It was songs that I hope do well on the radio, but that if they don't, I don't care, because they mean something to me.
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0: Get ready for the 35th annual Big Bull Falls Blues Fest, coming to Fern Island Park in Wausau, August 21st and 22nd. 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

0: We've got Ashley Cook hosting this week along with me. I'm Elena, and we are talking about all the things, catching up. Ashley, last time you were here, we had so much fun talking about, I mean, so many things, but one of the things that we got deep into that people were loving to learn about you was the fact that you and your sister really grew up, like, in the midst of prime Disney Channel days, like Hannah Montana. You were on the set of these things. Like, you have the coolest stories. With the writing that you do and the storytelling that you do and the background that you have, because you are familiar with that world, with the television world and everything, I do wonder, like, would you ever write for, like, television? Because you got stories.
1: That'd be fun. I would think more writing, like, a book.
0: Really?
1: Yeah, I'm such a bookworm. I love books. And so I think it'd be fun to write a book. I don't know what I write about, but I think that some of my favorite books are written like a really good song. Like, some of the Colleen Hoover books blow my mind because they're written the way that I love to write songs. I feel like there's like a flip of a hook or like something that like kind of catches you off guard in that way. And Colleen Hoover books, when you start one, it's so different than what you think is going to be the ending, or there's something that ties in from the beginning to the ending, and it scratches my brain in the way that I really enjoy. So I'd love to write something like that, or just like be in a Colleen Hoover movie or something.
0: Oh,
1: like
0: you'd be so good in a Colleen Hoover movie.
1: It's like a dream.
0: I'm like, what hasn't been made yet that you would want to be in?
1: Ooh, I mean, Verity is like one of my favorite books, so that one's already made.
0: That one's coming out, yeah.
1: It Ends With Us already came out. Mm-hmm. She has so many good ones.
0: I know.
1: But yeah, I'm like, what has not come out yet? Because like Reminders of Him, has that one come out yet?
0: Yeah, that one came out. And Lainey was in that one.
1: Oh, yeah. I haven't seen it. I want to see it.
0: I haven't either. I need to watch that.
1: Yeah,
0: but she would be so good in one of those.
1: It'd be so fun.
0: We'll see. Put it out in the universe.
1: Manifesting
0: it.
1: Yes.
0: We love to manifest.
1: Hit me up, Coho. Let's go.
0: Exactly.
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0: Today's show, I'm Elena. Day two is in the books with Ashley Cook already, who did a great job hosting today.
1: Hey, thank you so much. Right back at you.
0: Thank you.
1: All right, we're counting down the hours until we get to do this all over again tomorrow. So I have so much more to tell you about the new album. So many more stories. Just you wait. Buckle up. We'll see you then.
0: Oh, we can't wait. We'll see you tomorrow on Backstage Country. Ain't it?

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0: I grew up in a normal home in a normal town. 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

Partly cloudy to clear as we move toward daybreak on Wednesday. Temperatures starting in the mid-50s. For today on Wednesday, a fair amount of sunshine, high 77. Thursday, partly to mostly cloudy, scattered afternoon showers to storms possible, high of 79. More clouds and sun for Friday, high 76. Fair amount of sunshine over the weekend, Saturday, high 74. Sunday, high 75. From the WSAW News Channel 7 studio, I'm First Alert Meteorologist Jeremy Tabun.

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0: way.
1: Partly cloudy to clear as move toward daybreak on Wednesday. Temperature starting in the mid-50s. For the day on Wednesday, a fair amount of sunshine, high 77. Thursday, partly to mostly cloudy, scattered afternoon showers and storms possible, high of 79. More clouds and sun for Friday, high 76. Fair amount of sunshine over the weekend, Saturday, high 74. Sunday, high 75. From the WSAW News Channel 7 studio, I'm First Alert Meteorologist Jeremy Tabun.

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Partly cloudy to clear as move toward daybreak on Wednesday. Temperatures starting in the mid-50s. For today on Wednesday, a fair amount of sunshine, high 77. Thursday, partly to mostly cloudy, scattered afternoon showers and storms possible, high of 79. More clouds and sun for Friday, high 76. Fair amount of sunshine over the weekend, Saturday high 74, Sunday high 75. From the WSAW News Channel 7 studio, I'm First Alert Meteorologist Drew Matebo.

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Partly cloudy to clear as we move toward daybreak on Wednesday. Temperatures starting in the mid-50s. For the day on Wednesday, a fair amount of sunshine, high 77. Thursday, partly to mostly cloudy, scattered afternoon showers and storms possible, high of 79. More clouds and sun for Friday, high 76. Fair amount of sunshine over the weekend, Saturday, high 74. Sunday, high 75. From the WSAW News Channel 7 studio, I'm First Alert Meteorologist Jeremy Tabor.

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The devil bowed his head because he knew that he'd been beat. And he laid that golden fiddle on the ground at Johnny's feet. Johnny said, "Devil, just come on back if you ever want to try again. 'Cause I told you once, you son of a gun,

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Partly cloudy to clear as we move toward daybreak on Wednesday. Temperatures starting in the mid-50s. For today on Wednesday, a fair amount of sunshine, high 77. Thursday, partly to mostly cloudy. Scattered afternoon showers and storms possible, high of 79. More clouds and sun for Friday, high 76. Fair amount of sunshine over the weekend. Saturday, high 74. Sunday, high 75. From the WSA, WNews Channel 7 studio, I'm First Alert Meteorologist Jeremy Tabo.

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Partly cloudy to clear as we move toward daybreak on Wednesday. Temperatures starting in the mid-50s. For today on Wednesday, a fair amount of sunshine, high 77. Thursday, partly to mostly cloudy, scattered afternoon showers and storms possible, high of 79. More clouds and sun for Friday, high 76. Fair amount of sunshine over the weekend, Saturday, high 74. Sunday, high 75. 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
1: 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Not really having a good hair day.

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2: Mainly sunny skies throughout the day on Wednesday with a high of 78 this afternoon. Cooling off to about 53 degrees tonight with mainly clear to partly cloudy skies tonight. High of 80 on Thursday with partly to mostly cloudy skies for most of the day with a chance for thunderstorms late Thursday night into early Friday morning. Better chances for stronger thunderstorms west of our area altogether. From the WCW News Channel 7 studio, I'm First Alert Meteorologist Beth Furman.
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1: Good morning. OpenAI has launched ChatGPT for teens. It's a chatbot version designed with safety measures. This version introduces parental controls and safeguards to address concerns about AI's risk to children. The chatbot will prevent discussions on self-harm and other risky topics. New users must disclose their age with a minimum requirement of 13. An 8-year-old child was fatally struck by a car in Taylor County on Monday. Investigators say the child had run across a county road to check the mailbox and was struck by a vehicle as they turned to go back across the road. The child died at the scene. No one in the vehicle was hurt. No further information has been released, including the names of those involved. And a bipartisan Wisconsin legislative committee spent hours at the Capitol examining whether the growing cryptocurrency industry needs more regulation. According to the Wisconsin Department of Financial Institutions, Wisconsin residents over the age of 60 lost $46 million to cryptocurrency scams in 2025.
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2: Central Wisconsin.
3: Mainly sunny skies throughout the day on Wednesday with a high of 78 this afternoon. Cooling off to about 53 degrees tonight with mainly clear to partly cloudy skies tonight. High of 80 on Thursday with partly to mostly cloudy skies for most of the day with a chance for thunderstorms late Thursday night into early Friday morning. Better chances for stronger thunderstorms west of our area altogether. From the WCW News Channel 7 studio, First Alert Meteorologist Spence Furman.
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11: Wakey, wakey, eggs and bakey! 603 is the Y106.5 Wake Up Call, Big Red and Dana. Just glad to be here today. I got very close to talking with my big man yesterday.
12: Yeah.
11: Big Jesus, he was walking with me. There's a video. I pooped my pants a little bit and then I shared the video.
12: Yeah.
11: So I was working yesterday and there was a little thunderstorm. A lot in a thunderstorm happened to come through rapids. I don't know if you had any thunderstorm come through your area. However, it hit it was probably 150 yards from me.
12: Yeah.
11: You know.
12: That'll happen.
11: I felt the hit of it. It hit a tree over at Johnny's in Rapids, whatever, and I was in the alley.
12: Yeah.
11: Across the street there. I felt the thing. And there's video of me jumping like a scared little cat.
12: Yeah. Yeah. Speaking of cat, yeah, we had a strike hit in our neighborhood, and it shook the whole house, and I lost the cats for about 4 hours.
11: So. I bet.
12: Yeah.
11: I bet.
12: Yeah.
11: I'm surprised you didn't lose me for about 4 hours.
13: Hold on. I need to go change my pants.
11: Mm-hmm. You know what? I even told Erica yesterday. It was like, you know what? That thing hit so close and it was so loud that if I had pooped myself, I wouldn't even felt bad. Uh-oh. I wouldn't have felt guilty because that thing scared me so. I don't know if you've ever been that close to lightning, but whew, that was fun. So I'm just glad I'm here today. I'm glad you're here with us today because we've got another chance for you to win your way to see Chris Young.
12: Yeah, he's going to be at the Central Wisconsin State Fair already next week. We got another pair of tickies that we're going to be blowing out. So listen for that cue to call coming up in the 7 o'clock hour.
11: 6:40, we got those birthdays and anniversaries.
12: You got to let us know if you know anyone celebrating on the Feltes Dairy Store Talk and Text Line, 715-342-WITE.
11: But first, just the headlines.
12: Well, people love to complain about animals in zoos, right? It is what it is. But we got proof in our headlines. Not all animals hate captivity.
11: Right.
12: Some of them, it would appear, actually love it.
13: Yeah, so. Look, nah, man. I got three hots in a cot.
11: Right. That's like humans, you know? You let them out in the free world. Nah, man. I'd rather be in jail. All right, we got that coming up for you. Megan Maroney, beautiful things. You think it's hard on beautiful people? Try being ugly.

0: gotta say, man, damn song's been stuck in my head for weeks now. Still Lefty, that's Boston, 615, the wake-up call, Big Red and Dana.
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0: Did that just a few weeks ago, man. It was awesome. Yeah. One of my favorite things to do. Craig Morgan, 621. So I would have 6.5. Wake up call. Big Red and Dana. Happy hump day. Try to find the time to find out what we missed.
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3: Brewers beat Mariners 22-0 to tie largest shutout in MLB history.
0: Okay, so I was listening to that game yesterday, and I think it was Yelich just hit a 3-run shot, made it 5-0. And then that was the last I heard. I was like, oh, they seems like they're going. And then even the commentator said something about going on a run. He's like, I think this might be a game. And then I heard this 22-0.
3: Yeah.
0: Woo!
3: So there were three-run homers.
0: Dang.
3: And a 2-run shot as well. So, yeah. And the ironic thing is the Brewers are last in the MLB for home runs. So, I mean.
0: But they still put up runs. They just play baseball.
3: Well, yeah. Yeah. For sure. They like to bunt. They like to hit doubles. And yeah, it's, I mean, that's, hey, man, you know, we're on the right side of history on that one.
0: 22.
3: Gotta take it. Rabid beavers attack two teens, leads to partial closure of Maryland parks.
0: That's what happened right there. Rabid beavers.
3: There's so many stories about
0: as Maryland.
3: Yes, in Maryland, so many stories out east. I've seen some in Pennsylvania of a bunch of beavers going rabid, and they are nasty.
0: Just getting ticked off. I would not want to get attacked by a beaver.
3: No, their teeth.
0: Yeah,
3: are you kidding me? They're made for like sawing wood.
0: They chop wood in half.
3: Yeah. Yeah.
0: Yeah, no, I'm good.
3: Oh, what? Yeah, what? Ew. You just, I guess you got to hope that you can kick it in time, but if you can't. Right.
0: I don't know how we should look. How fast can a beaver run?
3: Oh, jeez.
0: Okay, you do the next story. I'm going to look.
3: Google it. I'm going to look. Escaped monkey returns to captivity by himself after being free for a day.
0: Goes out of the world, says, yeah, I'm good.
3: Food out here ain't what it is back home. So it was in Scotland. It's a animal reserve in there. Like, you know, they have, like, drones and stuff. They have, like, thermal cameras looking for this monkey. And then the next day, he just shows back up.
0: I think I can get a beaver, though.
3: Yeah?
0: I think 4 miles an hour.
3: Oh, okay. Yeah, that's pretty slow.
0: Okay. Yeah. I think I can, even if, I think I at least get away.
3: Really? That's really slow. I mean, yeah, I think most people could. That's impressive.
0: It says beavers can run at top speed about 4 miles an hour. You just, the angry little beaver just waddling.
3: I know. That makes sense. Yeah, there's a lot of waddle that happens.
0: Please don't stop.
3: I think my plan to kick it would work.
0: Yeah.
3: You know?
0: You could line it up.
3: Right.
0: Wet your thumb. Check the wind. Bam!
3: Man threatens to bomb an Indiana Applebee's because he was, quote, hungry, tired, and upset. Hey, my guy.
4: Boy, that escalated quickly. I mean, that really got out of hand fast.
5: It jumped up a notch.
4: It did, didn't it?
0: You know, when you're hangry.
3: Pregnant women everywhere are like, dude, pull it together, my guy.
0: Right.
3: Come on.
0: Snickers made an entire campaign out of it. Hangry?
3: Yeah.
0: Yeah, maybe a snack? Yeah, there you go. It happens, man. People get hangry and they lose their stuff.
3: Oh, trust me.
0: Men's everywhere.
3: I will admit. So I say all the time, I try to give Noah the 30-minute, 15-minute, 10-minute, 5-minute. We are close. Yes. You need to feed me. So
0: they just got a 30-minute countdown.
3: You know? Yeah.
0: So they're on a road trip. They're driving.
3: Oh, it's
0: Dana
3: usually
0: gives
3: when it
0: a
3: happens.
0: 30-minute countdown.
3: I'm like, all right.
0: He starts sweating.
3: Yeah.
0: He's like, Okay, what's coming up? What's coming up? Googling while he's driving. Crap. What's 30 minutes away? I better hurry up.
3: And then don't get me started on the options, right? Because as a woman, you get hangry and then you're given options and none of it sounds good. So it's a lose-lose for the man. I'm sorry.
0: It is. We just take the beatings. All right. Is that it?
3: Yes.
0: Luke Bryan, Tucker Wetmore on the way, and we got birthdays and anniversaries.
3: You got time to get them in? Let us know. 715-342-WITE.
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0: Well, after all the bars closed, take a drunk butt home. 8:641 is a wake up call. Big red and topper bangers.
1: Once a year we celebrate with stupid hats and plastic plates. The fact that you were able to make the trip around the sun.
0: All right, today's Wednesday, August 19th, 231st day of the year.
2: Only 134 days remaining till the end of the year.
0: Yeah. Today's National Potato Day.
2: National Hot and Spicy Food Day.
0: No, thank you. International Talk Like Jar Jar Binks Day. How does Jar Jar Binks even talk? I don't even know.
2: I mean, I can't talk like Jar Jar. It's pretty goofy.
0: Okay, let's hear it.
2: No, I'm not talking like Jar Jar Binks. 19 days left till Labor Day.
0: This day, 1909, the first automobile race occurred in Indianapolis Motor Speedway.
2: 2013, the phrase bro country appears for the first time.
0: This is so funny where it came from.
2: Used by Jody Rosen in a New York Magazine story to describe the Florida-Georgia Line song, Cruise.
0: Yeah. That's funny. That's where bro country came from.
2: Thank you, FGL.
0: 1972, Elvis Presley's Hunka Hunka Burning Love. The Burning Love album song debuted on the charts. It was the King's final top 10 hit and his final gold single.

0: shake that pelvis, Elvis.
1: 1999, Dwight. I can't do Jar Jar Binks, but I'll do some Elvis. 99, Dwight Yoakam earns a double platinum album with guitars, Cadillacs, etc., etc.
2: Yeah, man, guitars, Cadillacs, hillbilly music, the only thing that keeps me hanging on.
0: That's a great song. Celebrating celebrity birthdays today, NFL quarterback Kirk Cousins is 38 years young.
1: Fat Joe is 56.
0: Is he still around?
1: I don't know. Right. Probably is Epic Joe now.
0: One of my man crushes I had, whatever, this coolest dude ever, Clay Walker, turns 57 years young.
1: Leanne Womack is 60.
0: John Stamos turned 63.
1: And Bill Clinton himself, 80 years young.
0: I did not have sexual relations with that woman. Celebrating the local celebrities, happy birthday, Ted Petrowski.
1: Randall Brown has a birthday as well.
0: And old Sam Smoot. That's a great name. Happy birthday to you, Sammy.
1: We had a couple more come in. Happy birthday, Ray Seidel, from your family. Then we had one more come in.
0: Matt did, and I totally messed it. I hope I got it right. I don't know if I got this right. Dang it.
3: 20 paid.
0: Nope, that's not it. Where?
1: We might have to come back around the bend on that one.
0: I have to make a, hold on.
1: Yeah, we might have to do make it.
0: Okay, yeah, I messed it up. I am so sorry. The young man called in this morning and his wife's birthday, and I messed it up.
4: Hi, I'd like to wish Sharon Plasky happy anniversary today.
0: There you go. That's coming out from the hubby.
1: Said he loves you.
0: Says he loves you. You mean the world to him, and he knows he's not the man he is today without you.
1: Aw.
0: So he's just gushing with love this morning. So happy birthday to you, honey. If it was your birthday or anniversary today, nobody called up to wish you happy birthday or anniversary.
1: I just don't think they love you.
0: Nope, not like we do. Like, we got another long music set on the way for you. Dirks, we got Ella Langley, the WSAW First Alert Forecast.
1: Pretty picture-perfect day today. A lot of sun, high of 78, down to 53 overnight, opening them windows again. Tomorrow, sunny, high at 80.
0: I slept right next to an open window last night. It was
1: These are the best days.
0: So awesome.
1: When you can give the AC a break in the afternoon, evening, and then it's a nice day. Heck yeah.
0: I slept so good. All right. We got that and Chris Young taking.

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1: You want to see him at the Central Wisconsin State Fair? That Q2 call is coming up in about an hour.
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2: Good morning. OpenAI has launched ChatGPT for teens. It's a chatbot version designed with safety measures. This version introduces parental controls and safeguards to address concerns about AI's risk to children. The chatbot will prevent discussions on self-harm and other risky topics. New users must disclose their age with a minimum requirement of 13. An 8-year-old child was fatally struck by a car in Taylor County on Monday. Investigators say the child had run across a county road to check the mailbox and was struck by a vehicle as it turned to go back across the road. The child died at the scene. No one in the vehicle was hurt. No further information has been released, including the names of those involved. And a bipartisan Wisconsin legislative committee spent hours at the Capitol examining whether the growing cryptocurrency industry needs more regulation. According to the Wisconsin Department of Financial Institutions, Wisconsin residents over the age of 60 lost $46 million to cryptocurrency scams in 2025.
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3: Central Wisconsin.
4: Mainly sunny skies throughout the day on Wednesday with a high of 78 this afternoon, cooling off to about 53 degrees tonight with mainly clear to partly cloudy skies tonight. High of 80 on Thursday with partly to mostly cloudy skies for most of the day with a chance for thunderstorms late Thursday night into early Friday morning. Better chances for stronger thunderstorms west of our area altogether. From the WCW News Channel 7 studio, I'm First Alert Meteorologist Beth Berman.
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0: 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Big Red and Dana.
1: Well, it's time for some good news, I think.
0: Yes.
1: We'll see if we can make you smile. School's starting for a lot of kids even next week in our area. And we find out how one 13-year-old spent his summer. It had everything to do with helping a young toddler he knew in need.
0: Aw, that's a good reason.

0: Low Cash. Today's Best Country Y 106.5. It's a wake up call. Big Red and Dana. If you're like me or pretty sick of every news outlet, social media post, I love me some good news. Here's some.
1: Yeah.
2: Because everything seems to be going to hell in a handbasket.
3: Holy cow!
2: We like to pass along the positive.
4: Okay, this is news to me.
2: It's time for your good news of the morning with Big Red and Dana.
5: Oh, Richard, I'm so happy. Hold me.
1: A 13-year-old Utah teenager decided to spend his summer blending his love for technology with his love for helping others.
0: All right.
1: Zach Water spent over 300 hours this summer designing and 3D printing a special wheelchair. He then tested the device, and his favorite part was assembling it.
0: Wait, how old is he?
1: 13. Yeah.
0: What?
1: The final product was made for a 21-month-old toddler girl in need of a more specific wheelchair. So the boy brought the concept to life through a company called MakeGood. They're a nonprofit that uses 3D printing to manufacture custom devices.
0: Okay.
1: For people with disabilities. So he was able to basically get this design and download it for free, and then he was able to print it himself. And obviously, the company helps with making sure that those in need receive the final product free of charge as well. So it's just kind of an all-encompassing thing. You got to 3D print it, put it together, but the nonprofit will kind of take care of the payments anywhere. So the chair itself features a detachable cup holder, a tray table. The chair's rear has space to carry heavier medical equipment. Footrest and headrest can be adjusted. Chair can grow alongside of the girl as she gets older. And then I thought this was so cute. Zach made sure to add little accents. He made sure to use her favorite colors and some of her favorite details to make it more custom for her. So, I mean, dang, that's basically how he spent his summer.
0: There are times when I think this generation there that's in there.
1: I know.
0: That is lost.
1: I know.
0: There are some dumb.
1: I know.
0: Dumb.
1: Yeah.
0: Kids in that age range.
1: Yeah.
0: And then there's some like that you're just like, wow, they are amazing.
1: As a parent, can you, like, it will make me cry to even think about it. If your 13-year-old came up to you and was like, Mom, you know how I love technology? I want to build a wheelchair for a young girl. Like, I mean, I would just weep. I mean, as a parent, you got to just be like, you know what? I may not be perfect, but dang, I raised a good kid.
0: I think I'd just be happy with, instead of playing Roblox, Mom, I'm into technology.
1: Right.
0: Sweet.
1: Right, you're into something.
0: I'd have been psyched with that. But no, now you're going to 3D print a wheelchair for a kid in need? That's mine.
1: Yes, exactly.
0: That's mine.
1: I did that. No.
0: There you go. Love me some good news, man. All right, more music on the way for you. Blake Shelton. We'll throw in some AJ just because we love me some throwbacks. And we only got three pairs of tickets left.
1: Today and tomorrow, Chris Young. Coming to the Central Wisconsin State Fair already next Friday. You could score that second to last pair of tickets coming up here in about 15 minutes.
0: There you go, 7:24.
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0: You know the old saying.
1: Wait for it. 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
1: Keep waiting.
0: Yeah, we don't buy that. 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

0: a good time. I need a good time. Yeah, good time.
1: Well, we thank you for hanging out. Hopefully you're having a good time. It's today's Best Country, Y106.5, the wake-up call. Big Red and Dana. Well, we go from stories of amazing 13-year-olds to stupid criminals that are apparently mentally about 13 years old. Got a pair up coming up for your next morons of the morning. Surprisingly, one's not from Texas. Here's Blake.
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0: Zach Top. A bit of a sanity. 7:42 is a wake-up call. Big Red Dane. I don't know. Did 2020, I know they say that 2020, the UN schools lockdown, whatever, did a lot of harm to actually kids. Their emotional, you know, stunted emotional growth. Did that happen for criminals, too?
1: I hope so.
0: Because I think the world's emotional growth has been stunted. You got your morons of the morning.
2: So stupid, we had to talk about it. It's your moron of the morning.
0: All right, first one, I think Erica needs to call some fam. Down in Brisbane, Australia, mate. Man recently tried to hide from cops. Yeah, plan backfired. Video shows him pulling a blanket over his head.
1: Aww.
0: His officers approach.
3: You'll never find me here.
0: Police say the chase ended him with custody. No one hurt.
1: Oh, surprising. So
0: he's hiding under the blankie. And then this one, Winter Haven, Florida. Police say a tip came in that Serge Nombre, a wanted felon, was at his mom's house. Mia Jones allowed officer, no, you come on in, you can search, you'll never find it. However, the detectives are pretty smart. They happen to notice a lump under the mattress.
1: Oh, okay.
0: A grown man.
1: Sized lump.
0: Hiding under a mattress. Like,
1: they'll never catch
0: a blankie.
1: Yeah.
0: The mattress, yeah. Detectives, then this is the funny. Okay, so mom then ran into the room. Grabbed one of the officers. What had happened? Tase mom.
1: Dang.
0: Damn. Yeah, mom and son taken into custody.
1: Mama got tased.
0: Is this like a TikTok trend where you break the law and then play the worst game of hide and seek ever?
1: Yeah, like that's like when you're a kid and you think like if you're hiding under your blanket, the monster's gonna get you. Like
0: the fat guy hiding behind a light pole.
1: Yeah.
3: You'll never see me.
0: Really? Yeah, that's where we're at.
1: Yeah.
0: So.
1: Wow. Wow, making it real easy today for the police.
0: Seriously, we're stunted at 13. Like, you know, that's your
1: I think that's stunted at,
0: point.
1: Like, 6.
0: Yeah, maybe. Yeah.
1: You know?
0: I think 13-year-olds will figure out how to hide better than that.
1: Yeah, you'd hope so.
0: Yeah. Stupid. All right. Well, we got tickets. We're going to be blowing out for you. Chris Young coming to the Central Wisconsin State Fair next Friday.
1: We only got 2 pair of tickets left. We're going to be giving out one right now. So we looking for the 6th caller on the Feltz's Dairy Star Talking Text Line, 715-342-WITE.
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4: Good morning, this is Dwayne.
3: Dwayne, how are you today?
4: Doing pretty good.
3: You are a heartbreaker today, sir. You don't know how many women just yelled at me because they were not caller number six.
4: I'm so sorry about that.
3: Yeah, I heard a bunch of GDs and all that. But Dwayne, it's your day because you are caller six.
4: Outstanding, looking forward to it. Appreciate it.
5: Hey, you're headed to see Chris Young at the Central Wisconsin State Fair next week. 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
1: Good morning. More measles cases confirmed in southwestern Wisconsin. The State Department of Health Services reports two cases in Grant County are related to confirmed measles cases in Lafayette and Iowa counties. It's part of an outbreak in the southwest part of the state, where cases now stand at 36 confirmed and 3 probable. During a media briefing last week, Dr. Ryan Westergaard with the DHS stressed the importance of the measles vaccine. More info can be found on the DHS website. A bipartisan Wisconsin legislative committee spent hours at the Capitol examining whether the growing cryptocurrency industry needs more regulation. According to the Wisconsin Department of Financial Institutions, Wisconsin residents over the age of 60 lost $46 million to cryptocurrency scams in 2025. The committee plans to meet again on October 15th. Committee members are seeking public input on ideas or proposals for legislation. And OpenAI has launched a ChatGPT for teens. It's a chatbot version designed with safety measures. This version includes parental controls and safeguards to address concerns about AI's risk to children. The chat box will prevent discussions on self-harm and other risky topics. New users must disclose their age with a minimum requirement of 13.
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0: Mornings tonight with mainly clear to partly cloudy skies tonight. Increasing cloud cover quickly throughout the day on Thursday with late thunderstorms possible and a high of 80. Those thunderstorms most likely overnight into Friday morning. Stronger thunderstorms more likely off to our west, up to a half an inch of rain possible with the heaviest rain coming in the Northwoods. From the WCW News Channel 7 studio, I'm First Alert Meteorologist Spencer Furman.
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0: China. Don't make fetch happen, Gretchen. Morgan Wallen, 808 is your wake-up call. Big Red and Dana. All right, joining us this morning, Sherry. Please help me with this. Galiteski, Executive Director, CEO of the Humane Society of Portage County, joining us this morning to talk about beer and cheese for pets, please. How about beer and cheese for me, please?
1: You bet.
0: Can I have some?
1: And we'll have it for you this Saturday.
0: Yay! All right, talk about this incredible event you got coming up.
1: It's coming up at Phelps Family Farm and Dairy Store. It's over on Porter Road. And it's this Saturday, August 22nd from 4 to 8. And tickets are buy one, get one. We have alcohol tickets or non-alcohol. And the kids 11 and under are free. You can't beat that. I can't think of a better way. We're celebrating everything local in central Wisconsin. We've got Stevens Point beers, Stevens Point sodas, Dairy State Cheese is a food sponsor, Phelps' Dairy Store, Mullins Cheese will be there, Ski's Meat Market Brats, and of course, People's Meat Market Burgers, and Wenzel's Farm for Sausage. It is everything. Even the French fries are local. It's wonderful.
0: Nice.
1: Yes. Raffle baskets, if you're in the mood to gamble a little bit, we're going to have about 50 of them.
0: Nice.
1: And a beautiful pendant raffle by Lee Ayers and donated by Tom Daly. It's absolutely gorgeous. Also, music by Gray Cats.
0: Great band. They're fun. Yeah,
2: the name is fitting, right? I mean, it works out.
1: Yes. All the proceeds benefit the Humane Society of Portage County.
0: Okay, I see something on here that's so not Wisconsin. What's that non-alcoholic thing on there? What is that?
1: Believe it or not, the Stevens Point Brewery has told me that some of their most popular beers right now are non-alcoholic.
2: Oh, wow.
0: Okay.
1: That's really kind of cool. Oh. But of course, we'll have all the sodas there. And yes, there will be alcohol. In fact, they're going to tap a keg of something really exciting. It's a stout, and it's a peanut butter.
2: Ooh.
0: All right.
2: Yum.
0: You had me at peanut butter. All right. Talk about the Humane Society, about where the proceeds for this go, and how does it help with the Humane Society?
1: Certainly. As everybody knows, we have a lot of animals in Portage County, and there are a lot of them that are stray and without homes, and they need help. In fact, probably about 90% of the animals we get in, we have to perform surgeries on or immediate attention.
0: Yeah.
1: And it's just sad. Right now, we've got probably about 120 cats, which is low for us. Usually this time of year, we can go up to almost 200. And we've got a variety of dogs in. The money that we generate through this wonderful benefit goes to their medical attention, goes to surgeries. And a lot of people don't realize we have our own animal hospital right there on site.
2: Right. And you're one of the only shelters in the area so you get animals from other shelters that need surgeries and stuff. So it's not just animals from around here. You guys perform a lot of surgeries.
1: Correct.
2: Yeah.
1: We do a lot of surgeries we've got two humane societies up north that will bring down animals. We've got one down in Wetoma, Coloma. We work with a number of them. And we have some local veterinarians that are wonderful. We also have a couple out of Appleton and one now out of up north. So
2: if people want more information on this event or maybe just the Humane Society of Portage County in general, where should they go?
1: They can go right to the website or they can call me for a tour. I love giving tours of the shelter. And we do it for groups like Girl Scouts, Boy Scouts. Or somebody just wants to call and see what we do there.
2: Yeah.
1: If you donate money and you want to know where it goes, come on over. I'll show you.
2: There's not a lot of organizations that'll do that.
0: No.
2: So that's awesome. Yeah.
0: Yeah. They're like, oh, you want to see where the money goes?
2: So about that. Yes.
0: Can't find our records.
2: So it's going on this weekend.
1: Yes.
2: 4 to 8 p.m. And tickets are just at the door, correct?
1: They're at the door.
2: You need to do ahead of time.
1: What's really cool is Jackie and Kenny Feltz have donated the use of the park. So the little farm park
2: fun.
1: For the kids.
2: I was going to say, so I know there's not going to be any animals there or animals allowed, but stuff for kids, obviously, yep. A little park. Awesome.
1: Oh, you'll see some cows probably, too, there.
2: Yay.
1: Oh, yes. They
3: the moo-moos.
1: The cows.
3: Yeah. Yep. Oh, you can't miss the cows. They're all right there. When last time I was over there, well, it was last year, I think, or whatever, there was a cow giving birth there.
2: Oh, wow.
4: Yeah, that was awesome.
3: I love those guys. All right. Sherry, thank you so much, hon. I appreciate it. Best of luck this weekend. I know you guys are going to do great.
1: And thank you both so much for having me on, and thank you, Y1065.
3: Our pleasure. We love supporting Humane Society. I actually, we saved a rescued a dog about 6 months ago.
1: Oh, wonderful.
3: Bailey Brisket.
1: Aww.
3: No, shout out to Bailey. Erica likes to put the music on when she leaves the house in the morning or whatever, so they're listening right now. Bailey, get off the couch. All right. Thank you, Sherry.
1: Thank you.
3: All right. What do you got next?
2: Coming up next, we'll find out what's going down in Hollywood with Neon News. Another celeb is staking his claim in politics.
3: Oh.
2: We find out who.
3: Guess I'll hold my breath for that one.
5: Well, me and my lady had our first big fight, so I drove around till I saw the neon lights.

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3: Well, Matthew McConaughey's political ambitions were sparked yet again during his visit with Pope Leo in Italy earlier this month. He spoke to some outlets about his conversation with the Pope, shared whether his conversation swayed his stance on taking political office or not. He left the door open, saying time will tell. He describes himself as politically centrist, and he considered running for Texas governor, if you remember, back in 2021. Mm-hmm. He's also advocated for plenty of hot-button political issues since his almost run for governor. Chris Hansen, you know, the To Catch a Predator host,
0: yeah,
3: allegedly not happy with the casting in the movie about his life, Primetime.
0: Uh-oh.
3: He said he was not consulted during production. This happens all the time. I don't understand this. Had different actor in mind for a role. Robert Pattinson is going to be playing him as the movie opens in September. He said he would have chosen Dennis Leary. I don't understand. Like, this happens all the time in Hollywood where there are movies made about people and their lives, and nobody ever talks to the person it's being made about.
0: Which is weird.
3: I'm like, how are you going to make a movie about somebody and never consult the person it's about?
0: You haven't talked to him about it, but we're going to take what we've heard.
3: Yes!
0: And what we've been able to research on our own, and we're going to make a movie about it.
3: Do you
0: want to talk to me about what happened? Nah, we're good.
3: Right. It wasn't Billy Idol. It was, who's that? It was another famous singer recently who basically had to go take this production company to court because they wanted to use his music and they wanted to use his likeness and basically do an entire film about him without any consultation work with him.
0: Ask him for permission to use the music.
3: Right.
0: Ask. Now, there's some times in life where they say that, you know, ask forgiveness, you know.
3: For permission, or for forgiveness, not permission.
0: Yeah.
3: Yes.
0: Yeah.
3: That's not one of them.
0: It's not one of them.
3: No.
0: No, that'll cost you money. Mm-hmm. All right, more music on the way for you. Zach John King. We'll throw with some Jason Aldean, and Lainey Wilson proves to Ella Langley she can break records, too.
3: Oh, boy.
0: Yeah. And then there's a new Nashville concert venue that's going to be opening up here soon, and we may be able to go to it. Yeah, well, I mean, after it opens. Oh. 8:23.
3: It's the Wake Up Call with Big Red Nina.
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0: That's Jason, 834. It's the Wake Up Call. Big Red and Dana coming up next. We'll find out what's going on in the country music world. Lainey Wilson, I don't know, just trying to keep up with Ella. Set more records. Win's a win. We'll talk about it.

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1: It's the Y106.5 wake-up call with Big Red and Dana. Put those boots on, because it's getting deep. This is 90 Seconds of Nashville with Big Red.
0: Well, Lainey Wilson showing Ellis. She ain't the only ones that can break records, and this one's a big one. Her recent performance at the Iowa State Fairground grandstand broke Stapledon's previous attendance record. Set in 2021, 17,320 fans was what Stapledon had. 17,360 is what she had. So she beat it by 40.
2: Wow.
0: Okay. Win's a win.
2: Right?
0: I'll take it. I don't care if it was about one. Hey, you beat it. Nashville continues to grow. New concert venue set to open and is coming with a bang. Miranda Lambert going to be headlining the open night of Nashville's newest live music venue, The Truth, set for a special one-night-only performance. 4,400 people capacity. That's a large venue.
2: Right.
0: It's going to be opening up with Miranda Lambert, one night only, an intimate celebration of her album, Crisco, performing a 12-piece string section. Show set for October 1st, one day before her album drops. And this is kind of cool. Legendary country singer Ray Stevens set to be honored with an all-star tribute. Don't look

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1: Here we go now.
0: Red Solo Cup, you're more than just plastic. 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And believe me that I'm not the least bit sarcastic when I look at you and say, Red Solo Cup, you're not just a cup.
2: No.
0: You're my friend.
3: Friend.
0: Yeah.
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1: weather. Mainly sunny skies throughout the day on Wednesday with a high of 78 this afternoon. Cooling off to about 53 degrees tonight with mainly clear to partly cloudy skies tonight. Increasing cloud cover quickly throughout the day on Thursday with late thunderstorms possible and a high of 80. Those thunderstorms most likely overnight into Friday morning. Stronger thunderstorms more likely off to our west, up to a half an inch of rain possible with the heaviest rain coming in the Northwoods. From the WCW News Channel 7 studio, I'm First Alert Meteorologist Spence Furman.
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1: Well, it's almost here. 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It's going to be a couple days of some awesome music, the biggest lineup ever. We have all of the details, including parking, how and where you can do that.

0: Today's Best Country, Y106.5. It's a wake up call. Big Red and Dana. Good news is I think I get my half price deals today from last week.
1: Oh,
0: yes. I'm so excited.
1: Well, the good news is just going to continue because we got another awesome deal hitting the website Friday morning at 8:30. Hoozles at the Lakes in Rome. You can get $50 of vouchers for just $25. Maybe check out one of Wisconsin's best Bloody Marys.
0: You had Erica Bloody Mary. I can't do it, but hey, have fun. There's

0: 9, Dwight Yoakam, today's best country. It's the Y106.5 wake up call. Big Red and Dana, ladies and germs, that's going to do it for us.
1: Joe Malone is kicking us out of here. He'll take you through the rest of your afternoon, but make sure to join us again tomorrow. We'll have your last shot at a pair of tickets to see Chris Young at the Central Wisconsin State Fair next week.
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0: Pennsylvania phone keys, wallet of today's best country. It's Y106.5. Well, you'll need somewhere to put those phone keys and wallet. And Lainey Wilson's new fall winter 2026 collaboration with Wrangler just launched this week. It's her third collection with the brand. And this one is designed to blend 1970s vintage rock and roll style with traditional Western grit. There's the Lainey Denim Trench, a four-length structured denim coat featuring dramatic faux fur leather, pieced chapped flares, which are high-waisted jeans designed with multi-tone denim panels to mimic the look of cowboy chaps, and Southwestern sweaters, cozy patterned knits built for layering, finished with plush Sherpa and faux fur trims. And then finally, the line introduces velvet and satin in some rich jewel-toned velvet bell bottoms and Western snap shirts with satin embroidery. So I think the bell bottoms might look good on me. I don't know. Just joking. No, not at all. But if you would like to grab them, they're out. They're available. She just launched it this week with Wrangler. And Morgan Wallen on the way. Rodney Atkins coming up. Ashley Cook's new one, Baby Blues, as well. And Taylor Swift next.
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I was that kind of man, just a skinny

that Morgan Wallen is going to put out a very short 10-track or so album sometime late this fall. We'll keep you posted. We hear anything more. Here's I'm the Problem Now, Y 106.5.

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0: That's Ashley Cook. That's her latest, Baby Blues, in today's Best Country. It's Y 106.5 all this week. She is the guest co-host of Backstage Country with Alina Smith, 7 to 11 every night on Y 106.5. And she's talked about that song particularly. And when she performs that song live, she likes to pick somebody out of the audience who she notices has blue eyes. And she will, quote, serenade them, as she put it. It usually goes just fine, except for one occasion. She said she was serenading a fella, and she says, you know, it's just an innocent little song that she sings, and she goes, I don't ask for the guy's numbers or anything like that. It's not like I'm trying to, you know, find a new boyfriend. She just tries to make it fun for the live performance. Well, evidently, she made his girlfriend quite mad, so much that he left the concert, and she said the entire show, the girlfriend sat up front and just stared at her. So those are the kind of awesome stories you hear on Backstage Country. So check it out tonight and the rest of this week with Ashley Cook. And every week there's a new guest, and it's always awesome. 7 to 11 on Y106.5. Every weeknight. More of today's Best Country on the way. Bailey Zimmerman, Luke Bryan, Jackson Dean coming up, and Sam Hunt next.
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Phil Vassar getting us ready for the noontime rewind. Hit me up on the Felt Stereo Store Talk and Text Line. You got a song you want to hear for today, 715-342-WYTE. Here's Luke Bryan and Country and She Knows It.

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0: That's Jackson Dean. That's Evans and Betsy at Today's Best Country. It's Y106.5. Friday, it's back for the 35th year. Wisconsin's longest running Blues Fest, the Big Bull Falls Blues Fest, goes into their 35th annual year. It's presented by Budweiser and Wausau Events, and gates open Friday at 4 o'clock on Fern Island Park, and then Saturday at noon this year for the 35th anniversary. The lineup is bigger and better than ever. Howard Guitar, Ludke, and Blue Max on Friday, as well as Ali Venable, and then on Saturday, Tom Holland and the Shuffle Kings, Ronnie Baker Brooks, Devon Allman Project, and many, many more all weekend long. It's going to be a party. Looking forward to it. Can't wait. Grab your lawn chairs. 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Jason Aldean on the way, plus music coming up from Kane Brown and Lauren Elaine and Chase Matthew. All My Exes next.
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day, Potts Farm was a place to go. 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Jack and Jim were a few good men. 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And all this small town, he said, she said. 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Y'all ain't listening. Them old dirt

0: Jason Aldean in today's Best Country. It's Y106.5, Joe Malone here, and I know exactly what you need for your hump day and something to get you over that midweek hump, get you through the midday. We've got it 20 in a row, a whole bunch of today's Best Country. Lainey Wilson, Megan Maroney, Eric Church, Jordan Davis, Ella Langley, Dan and Shay worked in there, as well as Cody Johnson. Plus, the Noontime Rewind is a part of that 20 in a row. And today, we'll kick it off with an artist who's celebrating a birthday and turning 57 today. So stick around to find out who that is. And Kane Brown, Woman, kicks off that 20 in a row next.
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1: Mainly sunny skies throughout the day on Wednesday with a high of 78 this afternoon, cooling off to about 53 degrees tonight with mainly clear to partly cloudy skies tonight. Increasing cloud cover quickly throughout the day on Thursday with late thunderstorms possible and a high of 80. Those thunderstorms most likely overnight into Friday morning. Stronger thunderstorms more likely off to our west, up to a half an inch of rain possible with the heaviest rain coming in the Northwoods. From the WCW News Channel 7 studio, I'm First Alert Meteorologist Spencer Furman.
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0: 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It's favorite country song. 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

That's Willie and Risky River at the Noontime Rewind in today's best country. 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And Christina in Rothschild wanted Sarah Evans today. 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

0: That's Luke Combs in today's Best Country. It's Y106.5, wrapping up 20 in a row. Well, a lot of people don't know, but Luke Combs is a collector of arrowheads. It's something that he says he's been doing for quite some time, and he talked about it recently in an interview.
1: So we've got kind of a selection of arrowheads here. I actually have this tiny little bird point right here tattooed on my left arm because this is the first one that my wife ever found. She found this in Montana. I mean, it's almost transparent if you can see it, but this would have been, you know, tied on an arrow to, you know, shoot small game and rabbits, birds, anything like that. Found this little guy here in field in Tennessee, walking around on a turkey hunt, and you know, you're able to hold a piece of history in your hands, and it's not something that's just gonna be lost to, you know, living under the soil for the next however many thousands of years.
0: I used to look for them when I was a kid. I found quite a few in farmers' fields and stuff like that, but it's been a while. I maybe should go arrowhead hunting again. I kind of sparked my interest a little bit. But yeah, Luke Combs collects arrowheads. That's pretty cool. Zach Top on the way. Cole Wetzel coming up, as well as Morgan Wallen and Bailey Zimmerman. Chevy Silverado next.
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0: 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Central Wisconsin
1: weather. Mainly sunny skies throughout the day on Wednesday with a high of 78 this afternoon. Cooling off to about 53 degrees tonight with mainly clear to partly cloudy skies tonight. Increasing cloud cover quickly throughout the day on Thursday with late thunderstorms possible and a high of 80. Those thunderstorms most likely overnight into Friday morning. Stronger thunderstorms more likely off to our west, up to a half an inch of rain possible with the heaviest rain coming in the Northwoods. From the WCW News Channel 7 studio, I'm First Alert Meteorologist Spence Furman.

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That's an Eddie Grady Dirt Band in today's Best Country. It's Y106.5. That's some leftovers from the Noontime Rewind. I do believe that's the last of them. That's for Chrissy in Athens, by the way. Thanks for hitting up that Belt Dairy Store talking text line. Sorry, ran out of time at the noon hour, but we got it in as leftovers. It's always just as good.

0: Every time I'm at work, I get online and I stream you guys, and I can just pretend I'm on a beach and I'm not at work. I love it. 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

0: Let's get myself and John Morgan in today's Best Country. 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The Run, Walk, Rock and Roll with ODC is coming up Saturday. Rooted in Red Cranberry Farm in Wisconsin Rapids. It's a free event, open for the whole family. No registration needed. Just show up at 3 o'clock when the event kicks off with the Run, Walk and Roll, which is a course that'll take you through the Cranberry Marshes. And then there'll also be wagon rides throughout the afternoon and a family fun zone, which is new this year. And basket raffles, 50-50 raffles, food trucks on hand, and live music to keep your Saturday just rocking. 4 until 6 is Back Porch Jam, and then southbound from 6 until 9. You need any other details about the Run, Walk, Rock and Roll with ODC? 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We got it set up at Y106.5.com. Josh Ross, Dustin Lynch, Nate Smith all coming up. And Kenny, his latest Carry On is next.
1: 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All right, Dana, tomorrow is Pecan Pie Day. My favorite day of the entire year. Bacon Lovers Day. 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

That's Nate Smith at today's Best Country. It's Y106.5. No, I ain't gonna waste another drop of whiskey on you. Joe Malone here, and I am pumped up. Fair season is here, and next week the Central Wisconsin State Fair gets underway. 25th through the 30th, and Marshfield Fairgrounds, the place to be again this year for all your deep fried favorites, plus the midway rides, the live entertainment, and the grandstand livestock shows. And this year, Home Free will hit the grandstand stage on Thursday night. That's the 27th is Home Free on the grandstand stage. 28th, Chris Young on the grandstand stage. That's the Friday night of the fair. Tomorrow morning, the Y106.5 wake-up call with Big Red and Dana. Have your last chance to win tickets for Chris Young at the Central Wisconsin State Fair. So make sure you're listening tomorrow morning for your chance to score those. 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Ella Langley on the way, plus music from Jelly Roll coming up. New artist Kevin Powers with Shaboozy, a song called Move On. It's really good. Stick around for that. Zach John King, Get to Drinking. That's next.

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1: Clear to partly cloudy for tonight, low 52. Thursday, sunshine giving way to increasing clouds. A chance for showers toward evening, the high 79. Better odds, some scattered showers or perhaps a storm Thursday night. Friday's mostly cloudy. A chance for scattered showers, high 76. Should start to clear out by Friday night football time. The weekend looks dry with a fair amount of sunshine Saturday and Sunday. Saturday, high 75. Sunday's high 73. 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

0: you, know you. Everything about you makes me want you, want you. 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
1: Today's Best Country, it's 106.5. John Malone, heading out. I'll talk to you again tomorrow. Enjoy the rest of your afternoon. Greg Lee got you covered after 2 o'clock, and I leave you with the latest from Hudson Westbrook. This is called Painted You Pretty on Y106.5. Have a great day, Wisconsin.

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Well, here we are again. Good afternoon and welcome to the show, my friend. It's Greg Lee, on the way, Chris Young and Anna Langley right now, Grantland James, Water at a Wedding on today's Best Country, Y106.5.

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0: Today's Best Country, Y106.5, Ella Langley, with Choose in Texas. Well, the question is, can she do it? Chart watchers and country fans are waiting to see just how far Ella Langley's Choose in Texas can go. It's just notched its 18th non-consecutive week at the top of the Billboard Hot 100, further cementing its place as one of the biggest pop and country singles in music history. The song is just a week away from tying with two other country pop songs, Shaboozey's A Bar Song Tipsy and Lil Nas X and Billy Ray Cyrus's Old Town Road, both of which spent 19 weeks in the number one slot. Now, if Langley does that, the only song in history to spend more weeks at the top of the chart will be Mariah Carey's All I Want for Christmas Is You, which has reached number one in each of the last 6 years for a total of 22 weeks overall. Bated breath waiting for Ella Langley to surpass Mariah Carey. That is going to be a big job. Hi, everybody. Once again, welcome to Wednesday. It's Greg Lee. Coming up, I have Luke Combs, Ann and Shay. Before the top of the hour, new country from Jason L. Dean with Anytime Soon on today's Best Country, Y106.5.
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Hello, once again, you're hanging out with Greg Lee on your Wednesday afternoon. Coming up, I have Hardy along with Tim McGraw, Morgan Wallen, Eric Church with MacArthur. But after Trace Adkins, you're going to miss this. 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

0: Today's Best Country, 106.5, a new country, Jason Aldean with Anytime Soon. Hi, everybody, it's Greg Lee. Boy, school's starting pretty darn soon, isn't it? For all the parents out there having the kids go back to school, and it could be a good experience, maybe a little quiet around the house, or, you know, one of those things we go through where, gosh, you know, where's all the fun? Where's all the chaos? Where's all the excitement of the summertime? It goes so fast, and the kids go to school, and they grow up fast, and pretty soon, we're empty nesters. My goodness. This year, it's going to be different. I'm already, I got ready to go shopping for supplies, doing this and getting the, remember, we don't have anybody left. Oh, okay. Well, I'm still going to buy stuff so I can do some coloring in between the lines. All right. Speaking of that, there's one big wing ding before the school year starts. The Central Wisconsin State Fair in Marshfield, August 25th through the 30th. Where you can enjoy deep five favorites, Midway Rise, livestock shows, and of course, live entertainment every day. 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
1: Central Wisconsin weather.
2: Clear to partly cloudy for tonight, low 52. Thursday, sunshine giving way to increasing clouds. A chance for showers toward evening, the high 79. Better odds of scattered showers or perhaps a storm Thursday night. Friday's mostly cloudy. A chance for scattered showers, high 76. Should start to clear out by Friday night football time. The weekend looks dry with a fair amount of sunshine Saturday and Sunday. Saturday high 75, Sunday's high 73. From the WSAW News Channel 7 studio, I'm First Alert Meteorologist Jeremy Tabun.

country throwback here from 1994 from Alan Jackson. Good afternoon, everybody. It's Greg Lee. And Riley Green's brand new album, That's Just Me, will drop in about a month, September 18th. Today's Best Country, Y106.5.

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Oh, yeah, giddy up on Wednesday, everybody. It's Greg Lee coming up, Dylan Marlowe with Dylan Scott, Lady Wilson with John Mayer, and how to build a less stressful family school calendar. Y-1-6-1-5.

Today's Best Country, Y106.5, Lady Wilson, John Mayer, Phone Keys, Wallet, it's Greg Lee. As I mentioned before, school is going on pretty darn soon. First day of school, it's an exciting time of year. We're getting all geared up. Of course, if you have children going back to school, getting them all set to go for the school year. Well, planning your family's schedule before the new school year starts can help you ease stress and avoid last-minute surprises. Start now by adding all the holidays, school events, and deadlines you know are happening throughout the entire year. After school is back in session, learn to master the 15-minute Sunday sync to stay organized. And the Sunday sync means getting everything on the calendar before the first day of school is great, but you have to keep it all straight throughout the year, too. That's where a Sunday calendar sync helps. It's a short check-in to review the upcoming school events, travel appointments, birthdays and activities, so you can see conflicts before they become problems. Get the kids involved so they can let you know if something got missed, has changed, or someone needs a ride, because someone always does. Just getting you ready for a stress-free school year along with your kids. Keep it right here, my friends. All the way, George Burris, Luke Bryan, and in 10 minutes, Morgan Wallen with Don't We on Y106.5.

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0: Today's Best Country, 106.5, Keith Urban. Who wouldn't want to be me? Yeah, having a great time being with you, my friends. Welcome to Wednesday again, getting countryfied with yours truly, Greg Lee. And check it out, coming up this weekend, the Run, Walk, Rock, Rock and Roll with ODC. 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Lauren Elena with Chase Matthew in 10 minutes. New Country from Cole Swindell with Girl Dad. And next hour, we think there are too many ingredients in our snacks. 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

Clouds, a chance for showers toward evening, the high 79. Better odds of scattered showers or perhaps a storm Thursday night. Friday's mostly cloudy, a chance for scattered showers, high 76. Should start to clear out by Friday night football time. The weekend looks dry with a fair amount of sunshine Saturday and Sunday. Saturday high 75, Sunday's high 73. 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

New Country, Cole Sundell with Girl Dad. It's Greg Lee. Stick around. Coming up next hour, Jelly Roll, Tucker Wetmore. And Americans think there are too many ingredients in our snacks. Today's Best Country, Y106.5.

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0: Today's Best Country, Y106.5, Taco at Moore. 3, 2, 1, let's go. Pretty soon. We're not so far from quitting time for your Wednesday. It's Greg Lee, and let's talk about snacking. You know, a lot of Americans think there are too many ingredients in our snacks. A new survey finds that 60% of Americans think snack foods contain too many ingredients, and 66% are more likely to trust snacks with shorter ingredient lists. Taste is still the top priority when choosing snacks, right? Followed by how filling they are and protein-rich and less processed options also matter to many consumers. Nutrition experts caution that adding protein to highly processed foods doesn't necessarily make them healthier and recommend choosing foods that naturally contain protein. Well, you put a snack in front of me, I don't care what's on the wrapper, I'm going to eat it, right? I'm going to eat it, and that's the way it is. I'm just a snack vacuum cleaner. Okay. By the way, Justin Moore and Miranda Lambert, today's Best Country, Y106.5.
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0: But only you, Red, will do for this fella, cause you are the Abbott into my Costello, and you are the fruit to my loom.
1: Here we go now.
0: Red Solo Cup, you're more than just plastic. You're more than amazing, you're more than fantastic. And believe me that I'm not the least bit sarcastic when I look at you and say, Red Solo Cup, you're not just a cup.
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0: Today's Best Country, Y106.5 with Miranda Lambert, White Liar. It's Greg Lee, and this is going to be a great, great weekend coming up here. Wisconsin's longest-running Blues Fest is back, the 35th annual Big Bowl Falls Blues Fest, presented by Wausau Events and Budweiser, this Friday and Saturday on Fern Island Park in the heart of downtown Wausau. And the 35th anniversary of this event is going to have one of the biggest lineups ever, featuring the likes of Ellie Venable, Devin Allman Project, and so many more of your favorite blues artists, my friends. So don't miss the 35th annual Big Bull Falls Blues Fest, Fern Island Park in Wausau, 21st and 22nd, Friday and Saturday, brought to you by Midwest Wisconsin Beverage, North Star Mohican Casino Resort, Camping World, Habish, Habish and Rotier, Northwestern Mutual, WSAW, and Y106.5. 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And that's coming up right here on Y106.5. 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
1: weather. Clear to partly cloudy for tonight, low 52. Thursday, sunshine giving way to increasing clouds. A chance for showers toward evening, the high 79. Better odds of scattered showers or perhaps a storm Thursday night. Friday's mostly cloudy, a chance for scattered showers, high 76. Should start to clear out by Friday night football time. The weekend looks dry with a fair amount of sunshine Saturday and Sunday. Saturday high 75, Sunday's high 73. From the WSAW News Channel 7 studio, I'm First Alert Meteorologist Jeremy Tabin.
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Greg Lee getting you ready, set, go for Quitting Time in 20 in a row with Lady Wilson. 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

Young drops this coming Friday. Bought your 20 in a row. Dan and Shay say so. It's Greg Lee with Megan Moroney. 6 months later, as 20 in a row continues on Y106.5.

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0: Just about quitting time. You're in 20 in a row with Greg Lee. Coming away in about 20 minutes, Chris Young will join us. Let us know about his unique bar, Famous Friends, in Nashville. 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

time on the Wednesday, we're in 20 in a row with Greg Lee. Coming up, I have Hardy, a country throwback here from Randy Travis and Cody Johnson. Too. Luke Bryan's going to drop a brand new album, Signs, on September 18th, and this song will be on it. Country, and she knows it, on Y106.5.

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A country throwback here from 1986 from Randy Travis. Coming up, Kane Brown, Chris Young, and Chris Young will join us. Let us know about his unique bar, Famous Friends, in Nashville. Y106.5. I've been

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0: Well, Chris Young joins us on your ride home and will let us know about his unique bar, Famous Friends in Nashville. 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
2: I'm doing something really different, and every time I try to explain it to people, they're like, wait, you're doing what? We're not doing the standard thing. It's a smaller location. We put a lot of care into the food, and then it's also just a sports bar. It's something different. It's something I've wanted to do, whether it's, you know, going to be early in the morning. People that come into Nashville, you'd be shocked how many people come in from Europe because they love country music and they can't find a place to go watch soccer. We might do, like, you know, a day for the ladies where we do some trash TV. Then we'll have, like, the bar split in half where it's, like, Bravo in the back, drop your boyfriend off in the front. And we're going to just have some fun with it.
0: That's Chris Young. And by the way, Chris's Famous Friends Bar is located in Nashville's Midtown neighborhood. And be sure to catch Chris performing at the Central Wisconsin State Fair in Marshfield next Friday, August 28th. And, yes, and be sure to listen to the Y106.5 wake-up call with Big Red and Dana for your chance to win tickets to see Chris Young at the Central Wisconsin State Fair. That's a mouthful for your ride home, my friends. Hi, everybody. It's Greg Lee. Coming up, Taylor Swift with I Knew It, I Knew You. 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

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We'll have Just a Kiss from Lady A right after Shaboozy with a bar song on today's Best Country, Y106.5.

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Today's Best Country, Y106.5, Lady A with Just a Kiss. It's Greg Lee, and we know we all like to have good time right here in the great country pond state of central Wisconsin, but how about having a great time and saving some money? 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They go

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1: Clear to partly cloudy for tonight, low 52. Thursday sunshine giving way to increasing clouds. A chance for showers toward evening, the high 79. Better odds, some scattered showers or perhaps a storm Thursday night. Friday's mostly cloudy, a chance for scattered showers, high 76. Should start to clear out by Friday night football time. The weekend looks dry with a fair amount of sun.

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It's Greg Lee. 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Coming up, I have Chase Matthew with Darlin' and Catching a Flying Shoe. 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

0: on you, darling. Today's Best Country, Y106.5, Chase Matthew with Darlin'. It's Greg Lee, and during a visit to Six Flags over Georgia, a roller coaster ride has gone viral for an impressive shoe catch at 70 miles an hour. Yes, 70 miles an hour. The viral video shows the unnamed coaster enthusiast getting hit with a shoe that flew off the foot of someone riding in a seat ahead of him. With quick reflexes, the man managed to get a hand on the footwear and hold on to it until the ride's conclusion. And once he got off, he proudly yelled, "Hey, who lost the shoe?" To that, an excited group of girls screamed with delight after learning that one of them wouldn't have to walk with one shoe for the rest of their amusement park experience. Hopefully, she learned a valuable lesson about tying her shoes after that. Wow, imagine that, catching a flying shoe at 70, yes, 70 miles an hour. Coming up, Riley Green on Y106.5.
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0: Today's Best Country, Y106.5, Kane Brown with Woman. Well, my friends, that'll wrap it up for me, Greg Lee. Thanks a lot for having me on. Sure do appreciate that. And keep it right here. On the way, our WSAW First Alert Forecast. Megan Maroney coming up in 10 minutes. Dylan Scott with his latest Dear Big City. And all the way after 7, Backstage Country with Elena, with her very special guest all week, Ashley Cook. Enjoy the rest of your Wednesday, my friends. And I'll see you tomorrow afternoon at 2, right after Joe Malone, right here on Today's Best Country, Y106.5. 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
1: Clear to partly cloudy for tonight, low 52. Thursday, sunshine giving way to increasing clouds. A chance for showers toward evening, the high 79. Better odds of scattered showers or perhaps a storm Thursday night. Friday's mostly cloudy. A chance for scattered showers, high 76. Should start to clear out by Friday night football time. The weekend looks dry with a fair amount of sunshine Saturday and Sunday. Saturday, high 75. Sunday's high 73. From the WSAW News Channel 7 studio, I'm First Alert Meteorologist Jeremy Tabun.

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4: Hey y'all, it's Elena, and what a fun week it's been so far on Backstage Country. 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You ready to go again?
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